got a woman crazy for me. She's funny that way.

0: We'll have mostly clear skies for tonight. Low temperatures drop to the lower 70s. Mostly sunny and hot again for our Wednesday. High temperatures in the mid-90s. We stay dry into Thursday. Sunny, highs back in the mid-90s. Then we'll have a chance of showers and thunderstorms returning by Friday and Saturday. High temperatures remaining around 90. Morning lows in the upper 60s. With your severe view forecast, I'm Drew Richards.
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0: We'll have mostly clear skies for tonight. Low temperatures drop to the lower 70s. Mostly sunny and hot again for our Wednesday. High temperatures in the mid-90s. We stay dry into Thursday. Sunny, highs back in the mid-90s. Then we'll have a chance of showers and thunderstorms returning by Friday and Saturday. High temperatures remaining around 90. Morning lows in the upper 60s. With your Severe View forecast, I'm Drew Richards.
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Just we two, Darby and Joan, who used to be

0: Mostly clear skies for tonight. Low temperatures drop to the lower 70s. Mostly sunny and hot again for our Wednesday. High temperatures in the mid-90s. We stay dry into Thursday. Sunny, highs back in the mid-90s. Then we'll have a chance of showers and thunderstorms returning by Friday and Saturday. High temperatures remaining around 90. Morning lows in the upper 60s. With your severe view forecast, I'm Drew Richards.
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0: We'll have mostly clear skies for tonight. Low temperatures drop to the lower 70s. Mostly sunny and hot again for our Wednesday. High temperatures in the mid-90s. We stay dry into Thursday. Sunny, highs back in the mid-90s. Then we'll have a chance of showers and thunderstorms returning by Friday and Saturday. High temperatures remaining around 90. Morning lows in the upper 60s. With your severe view forecast, I'm Drew Richards.
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1: You're so late getting home from the office. 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

0: We'll have mostly clear skies for tonight. Low temperatures drop to the lower 70s. Mostly sunny and hot again for our Wednesday. High temperatures in the mid-90s. We stay dry into Thursday. Sunny, highs back in the mid-90s. Then we'll have a chance of showers and thunderstorms returning by Friday and Saturday. High temperatures remaining around 90. Morning lows in the upper 60s. With your severe view forecast, I'm Drew Richards.
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0: We'll have mostly clear skies for tonight. Low temperatures drop to the lower 70s. Mostly sunny and hot again for our Wednesday. High temperatures in the mid-90s. We stay dry into Thursday. Sunny, highs back in the mid-90s. Then we'll have a chance of showers and thunderstorms returning by Friday and Saturday. High temperatures remaining around 90. Morning lows in the upper 60s. With your severe view forecast, I'm Drew Richards.
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0: We'll have mostly clear skies for tonight. Low temperatures drop to the lower 70s. Mostly sunny and hot again for our Wednesday. High temperatures in the mid-90s. We stay dry into Thursday. Sunny, highs back in the mid-90s. Then we'll have a chance of showers and thunderstorms returning by Friday and Saturday. High temperatures remaining around 90. Morning lows in the upper 60s. With your severe view forecast, I'm Drew Richards.
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0: We'll have mostly clear skies for tonight. Low temperatures drop to the lower 70s. Mostly sunny and hot again for our Wednesday. High temperatures in the mid-90s. We stay dry into Thursday. Sunny, highs back in the mid-90s. Then we'll have a chance of showers and thunderstorms returning by Friday and Saturday. High temperatures remaining around 90. Morning lows in the upper 60s. With your Severe View forecast, I'm Drew Richards.
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0: We'll have mostly clear skies for tonight. Low temperatures drop to the lower 70s. Mostly sunny and hot again for our Wednesday. High temperatures in the mid-90s. We stay dry into Thursday. Sunny, highs back in the mid-90s. Then we'll have a chance of showers and thunderstorms returning by Friday and Saturday. High temperatures remaining around 90. Morning lows in the upper 60s. With your severe view forecast, I'm Drew Richards.
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0: We'll have mostly clear skies for tonight. Low temperatures drop to the lower 70s. Mostly sunny and hot again for our Wednesday. High temperatures in the mid-90s. We stay dry into Thursday. Sunny, highs back in the mid-90s. Then we'll have a chance of showers and thunderstorms returning by Friday and Saturday. High temperatures remaining around 90. Morning lows in the upper 60s. With your Severe View forecast, I'm Drew Richards.
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0: We'll have mostly clear skies for tonight. Low temperatures drop to the lower 70s. Mostly sunny and hot again for our Wednesday. High temperatures in the mid-90s. We stay dry into Thursday. Sunny, highs back in the mid-90s. Then we'll have a chance of showers and thunderstorms returning by Friday and Saturday. High temperatures remaining around 90. Morning lows in the upper 60s. With your Severe View forecast, I'm Drew Richards.
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just singing in the rain. 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I'm laughing at the clouds. 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I'm ready, ready for love.

0: We'll have mostly clear skies for tonight. Low temperatures drop to the lower 70s. Mostly sunny and hot again for our Wednesday. High temperatures in the mid-90s. We stay dry into Thursday. Sunny, highs back in the mid-90s. Then we'll have a chance of showers and thunderstorms returning by Friday and Saturday. High temperatures remaining around 90. Morning lows in the upper 60s. With your severe view forecast, I'm Drew Richards.
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0: Mostly sunny and hot again for our Wednesday. High temperatures in the mid-90s. We stay dry into Thursday. Sunny, highs back in the mid-90s. Then we'll have a chance of showers and thunderstorms returning by Friday and Saturday. High temperatures remaining around 90. Morning lows in the upper 60s. With your Severe View forecast, I'm Drew Richards.
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0: Mostly sunny and hot again for our Wednesday. High temperatures in the mid-90s. We stay dry into Thursday. Sunny, highs back in the mid-90s. Then we'll have a chance of showers and thunderstorms returning by Friday and Saturday. High temperatures remaining around 90. Morning lows in the upper 60s. With your severe view forecast, I'm Drew Richards.
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0: Mostly sunny and hot again for our Wednesday. High temperatures in the mid-90s. We stay dry into Thursday. Sunny, highs back in the mid-90s. Then we'll have a chance of showers and thunderstorms returning by Friday and Saturday. High temperatures remaining around 90. Morning lows in the upper 60s. With your Severe View forecast, I'm Drew Richards.
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1: Breaking news this hour from Town Hall. Amitch Thomason. The Trump FBI goes 10 for 10. At a Senate hearing, Director Cash Patel reports the Bureau has now captured all of the fugitives on its 10 most wanted list. Patel says nobody in the FBI history has done that. The last man captured, described as a thug down in Venezuela, on the run for years. Patel says this FBI is capturing the worst of the worst all around the world. The European Commission president says the EU is very interested in strengthening ties with Canada. Ursula von der Leyen telling Canadian Prime Minister Mark Carney that the future looks bright.
2: We want to bring the relationship with Canada to the highest level possible. And dear Mark, I said we must urgently reimagine our partnerships. So I would like to work with you on opening the door for Canada to being the associate member of the European Union.
1: Carney is visiting Europe amid a rift in U.S.-Canada relations. Americans' household income has clawed its way back from the depths of the COVID pandemic, finally topping pre-pandemic level.
3: The figures show that even after taking into account higher prices, the typical household is now earning more than it did before the pandemic. But it's a small gain over a six-year period, and that helps to explain the generally sour mood many Americans still have about the economy. The report also serves as a stark reminder of how the past 5 years of rising prices have limited Americans' earnings and purchasing power. Bob Agner reporting.
1: We will hear from the Federal Reserve later today. Economists expect the central bank to announce its hiking interest rates in a bid to rein in inflation. President Trump wants the Fed to lower rates to give the economy a boost. On Wall Street, the Dow futures are up 85 points. NASDAQ futures 132 points higher. More on these stories, townhall.com.
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6: We'll have sunny and hot conditions again for today. High temperatures in the mid-90s. Mostly clear for tonight. Lows around 70. Sunny again on Thursday. Highs back in the mid-90s. 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With your severe view forecast, I'm Drew Richards.
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6: Good morning to you. Howdy ho, neighbor. It's MJ, the real country crew, just after 6 a.m. It is Wednesday, September 16th. Coming up, we've got Comedy Spotlight. We'll check in with Chuck. Headlines on the way weather-wise, as we thought yesterday, that heat advisory has been extended through Saturday now at 8 p.m. Going to be sunny and hot. HOT, high of 99, and the heat index value, 106, about the same for the rest of the weekend to the weekend, too. Clear tonight, low 73 at 77. Right now, it's your home for old country. Get out of bed, sleepyhead.

0: 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Franklin Road. Now at traffic, here's Chuck.
1: Good morning. Traffic volume on the increase in a couple of spots out here. 65 south down through Millersville. We've watched it build the last few minutes leaving Wilson County on 40 west passing 109. Headed over into Hermitage. Trying to build also at times a little bit more volume on 24 westbound at Bell Road. Watching that increase coming in from Murfreesboro, Weatherford County. If you're having transmission problems, come to AMCO Transmissions today on Nolensville Pike. These guys are absolutely the best. They'll take good care of you. I'm Commander Chuck with your on-time traffic.
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11: We have really good kids. The downside to having good children are the bumper stickers. You know what I'm talking about? Your kids are good. They come home with a bumper sticker for everything they do. And then they get really hurt if you don't want to put it on your car. So I'm having to think of a reason to explain why the bumper sticker isn't on the back of the car. I'm like, honey, I wanted to put it someplace where I was going to see it all the time because I'm so proud of you. I almost never see the back of the car. Four or five times a day, I look at the bottom of my purse. Look, just peeking in there. There it is. There. It's hard to get those things off of your car. It's permanent. I don't know why your kids get an award. They should just give you a tattoo, right? That'd be better. Easier to get rid of. Probably your kid calls home, I'm student of the month again. All right, I'll call Spike and see if he can get me in this afternoon. I think there's a spot under there. I haven't gotten dick yet. You don't notice that the people with the really, really nice cars have the most poorly behaved children? It's so they don't have to put the bumper stickers on their car, right? They train them. I think they train them. I have never seen a Rolls Royce with a terrific kid sticker on the back. Have you?

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0: The Oak Ridge Boys on Rio Country, American Made, and the Judds, too. Kenny Chesney, Ella Langley, more of your favorites. Caitlin Jones is in today with our headlines. 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Now at traffic, here's Chuck.
1: Good morning. There's already a little bit of volume developing here on 24 westbound at Hickory Hollow Parkway. All that traffic pushing in right now from Murfreesboro and Rutherford County. It's building out here in the school bus pickup zones. Please watch for those kids as traffic gets a little bit heavier westbound. I-40 coming out of Wilson County, headed through the Hermitage area. STR, Towing and Recovery, says call them 24-7 if you need their help with a tow for a car or big truck anywhere in Middle Tennessee. I'm Commander Chuck with your on-time traffic.
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10: 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Two congressional candidates have been found to have a connection to an illegal massage parlor bust. Last week, Columbia police say they executed search warrants on two massage parlors suspected of prostitution and human trafficking. WKRN News reports one of the locations was in a strip mall owned in part by Columbia Mayor Chas Mulder, who is also the Democratic candidate for the 5th Congressional District. News 2 also found that multiple customers were in the massage parlor the day of the raid, including a paid employee for the campaign of former Tennessee Agriculture Commissioner Charlie Hatcher, the Republican candidate running against Mulder for the 5th Congressional District. We'll have more details on this story and more coming up right after Coleman and Company. 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
12: 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A celebration of life for Alan Eugene Templeton, age 73, formerly of Watertown, will be at 4 p.m. today at Hunter Funeral Home. 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A memorial mass for Robert Bob O'Brien, age 81, will be Saturday at 11 a.m. at St. Francis Cabrini Catholic Church. 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And memorial services for Marion Louise Thompson, age 83, will be at 1 p.m. Friday, October 16th at Del Webb, Lake Providence. 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
9: We'll have sunny and hot conditions again for today. High temperatures in the mid-90s. Mostly clear for tonight. Lows around 70. Sunny again on Thursday. Highs back in the mid-90s. 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With your severe view forecast, I'm Drew Richards.
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0: Zimmerman on Real Country. Ella Langley's new one. She's got a new one that's coming out. It's called Love and Life Again. Kenny Chesney, he announced a huge tour that will be at Nissan Stadium. I think I read where it's the first concert that will be at the new Nissan Stadium. He has got a great lineup. Eric Church and Sheryl Crow and others. That's going to be in 2027, so that'll be a great show for sure. Let's see what's happening now on the roadways. It's all brought to you by our friends at Bates Ford. Get that regular oil change, $39.95, up to 5 quarts of oil. Tax and disposal, 1780 Franklin Road. Now at traffic, here's Chuck.
1: Good morning. There were some flashing lights a few minutes ago on a vehicle that was pulled over. Everybody seems to want to stare at it on 24 East at 440. Of course, the heaviest flow is on the westbound side of 24 in that area as you come past Briley. It's already really slow now as we check it out live on 24 westbound at Hickory Hollow Parkway, just trying to get in up through Antioch, coming in from Murfreesboro. Hey, STR Towing and Recovery says call them 24/7 if you need their help. I'm Commander Chuck with your on-time traffic.
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1: Breaking news this hour from Town Hall. I'm Rich Thomason. Two fatal accidents in the same Los Angeles neighborhood.
2: A crash occurred between a bus and a vehicle, sending multiple people to the hospital. We know that others were left in critical condition. Then there was a crash of a helicopter that crashed near the scene.
1: L.A. Mayor Karen Bass says three people were killed in the helicopter crash, at least two fatalities reported from the earlier vehicle collision. The helicopter belongs to a TV station that was reporting on the initial accident. To regulate or not to regulate? The question of government oversight is fueling debate over the future of artificial intelligence, with voices on both sides of the issue, and now some of the captains of AI are chiming in.
3: Speaking at the annual Dreamforce conference in San Francisco, OpenAI's Sam Altman said he was confident that the industry could police itself when it came to AI safety. And there was a similar message from NVIDIA's chief executive, Jensen Huang, at the same gathering. He said the development of AI did not call for any new rules to govern it, and that companies should be left to decide standards and safety. The U.S. government's response to AI has been very hands-off, despite growing calls for tighter regulation.
1: The BBC's Lily Jamali, President Trump fears a tighter government regulation could hamstring American AI firms, allowing communist China to take the lead in setting worldwide standards for artificial intelligence. FBI Director Kash Patel says it's a first. The Bureau has captured all 10 fugitives on its infamous most wanted list. Patel says the worst of the worst are being rounded up all across the globe. Muslim nations across the world are condemning an attempted drone strike on Mecca. The attack was thwarted by the Saudis, who call it a red line for them. On Wall Street, the Dow futures up 159 points. NASDAQ futures ahead 164. More on these stories at townhall.com.
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7: We'll have sunny and hot conditions again for today. High temperatures in the mid-90s. Mostly clear for tonight, lows around 70, sunny again on Thursday, highs back in the mid-90s. 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With your severe view forecast, I'm Drew Richards.
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9: Well, hello everybody and welcome. Here we are on a Wednesday, and you're ready to go on the air for Bates Ford, 1780 Franklin Road, the dealer to trade for anything, don't eat. Billy Mullinax is with us this morning. Billy is the general manager for Bates Ford. Good morning.
10: Good morning, Coleman.
9: And you already told me this morning you don't care a lot about titles, but
10: we got to get
9: your title right.
10: It's about taking care of people, Coleman, and that's what, you know, I tell people, And I don't, when people ask me in the dealership, they'll say, now, what do you do? I said, well, I sweep the floors. I mop the floor. I clean the commodes. I restock the bathrooms if they need restocking. I do whatever I need to do to take care of our customers and our employees.
9: Well, Ronnie Kelly is here this morning. Ronnie is the community customer relations guy. I don't know whether they have more than one or not, but he's a good one, right?
10: He's it. He's it.
9: Ronnie, good morning.
11: Good morning.
9: And you've been around for 39 years.
11: 39 years, working on 40.
9: Right. Well, what do you got for us this morning?
11: Well, you know, at Base 4, we, like Billy said, we take care of our customers, and we do customers after the sale. And right now, we have a lot of great deals at Base 4. And you know, I always like to talk about the F-150, and we got some great deals on the F-150. And right now, as we go through our inventory right now, we know it's hot outside right now. So when our customers come down, we like for them to come in and sit down, and we'll go over our inventory and hope that we have something that will meet their needs.
9: Well, Billy, you were telling us some of what you do. Do you ever sell a car?
10: Well, I mean, everybody there sells cars, all right. Coleman. And, you know, not me in and of myself, no. We have, of course, sales professionals there that many people that come in, I know them and have known them for years, I'll stay involved in the deal itself, but we have the sales professionals that will go through all of the day-to-day stuff as mm-hmm. far as of selling the car.
9: Well, we've been talking the last few weeks. Inventory is good, and I assume that it still is. And
10: starting to get some more rolling in, and you know, Coleman, we're up to about on the ground right now. We're at about 140 or so. We've sold quite a few the last few days. We've gotten, I guess in the last week, we've probably gotten in about 15 new vehicles, but they've gone out about as quick as they've come in. Mm-hmm. And pre-owned vehicles, we're at about 135. So we're still approaching that 300 number on the ground with more coming. We've got about 40 that are in transit right now, so I should be there in the next 10 days, 2 weeks.
9: Well, that's got to be music to your ears, Ron.
11: Yes, it's music to my ears and the other salespeople also. But right now, like Billy said, we're selling a lot right now. And we're selling by the fact they can come in. So, and we got a good thing about it. We know that they're coming in, and we let our customers know that they're coming in. And when they'll come down, you know, and come in and buy them. So, and like we said, we the dealer that would trade for anything they don't need. So if it's something that you don't see on our lot, please ask one of our friendly sales staff. They'll let you know that we got something coming in. We always keep a want list, and we'll be sure to let our customers know that we got something coming in.
9: All right. Well, there is service after the sale, and we usually talk about your oil changes and batteries mm-hmm. and tires and so much more.
10: Well, Coleman, you know, people have the misconception so many times that when you go to the dealer, you're going to pay more money. And that just is not the case. Many times you are going to get a less experienced, less trained person servicing your car. Before our people can service your vehicles, they have to be Ford certified. Mm-hmm. They have to be trained. And then our technicians, in order to do warranty work on vehicles, there's a lot of training. We send them all over the country to this training that Ford provides. It's very costly to the dealer, but we want our customers to only receive the best and get the best service and care of their vehicle when they bring it to us.
9: And I'm sure you feel that the investment pays off in the long run.
10: Absolutely.
9: Yeah.
10: Absolutely.
9: Well, we've talked about your tires, and we'd start there today because you do have some great prices on tires, thanks to the cooperation and affiliation with Ford Motor Company.
10: And we do, Ford just started, in fact, yesterday or today, my dates run together now, but buy three, get one free. They do that pretty much every year, but we've just started buy three, get one free in tires. So be a great time. If In fact, I've got to put tires on one of my vehicles, Coleman. I've kind of been waiting because I know this is coming. And so I've got to get some tires put on mine. It's a great time if you've been putting that off to come on in and get some tires put on.
9: All right. We're about out of time here. Oil change, cheapest oil change in town, $39.95 for 5 quarts. And batteries still going for $199.95.
10: Yep.
9: Okay. Thank you all for being with us. Have a great one.
10: Thank you. Have a good day.
9: All right. Billy Mullinax and Ronnie Kelly. Bates Ford, 1780 Franklin Road. The dealer. It'll trade for anything it don't eat. All right. Mark Hinesley is my guest from the Mount Jew Chamber of Commerce. Good morning.
12: Good morning, Coleman. How are you this morning?
9: I am fine. You have been sitting here waiting for the rest of us to come in this morning, as usual.
12: Chomping at the bit to get started. Lots going on.
9: Well, it's always good to see you, and you have so much to share, really, being the president and CEO of the Mount Juliet West Wilson Chamber of Commerce.
12: You got it.
9: How many years you've been there?
12: I think it's going on 29 or 30.
9: Wow.
12: Sort of lost count.
9: Well, you found a home.
12: I love it. I love it. It's good. It's fun. I enjoy coming over and sharing a lot of the great things that are going on in our community.
9: Well, we're glad to see you each time. But I must say, 29, 30 years as the head of the Mount Jewett Chamber of Commerce, how much growth you have seen in that period of time.
12: Oh, it's been incredible. You know, Wilson County in Lebanon, Mount Jewett, just setting records. And, you know, for everybody that's excited about that growth and dirt moving, there's probably at least somebody or two that, you know, when is it going to stop? And so there's a tremendous responsibility that goes along with people in positions and leadership that will impact not only how and where, but when we grow. And so it's a challenge every single day. But
9: wow, for sure. What's the latest?
12: Well, I'll tell you, let me start off by saying something. I probably should have done this a long time ago, but I'm so fortunate to get to be able to come over here and talk about all this stuff and mention some of the great things that are going on. But that doesn't happen accidentally. I got a great team that makes it possible for me to get out and go and do this stuff. I work for a great board of directors. I'm on my 28th different boss, I think. I get a new board chair every year, so there's just been an incredible amount of people that have worked very hard. They set the tone, and then we go out and try to make it happen. We got great volunteers, and I've never been in a place where I have the staff like I do now. Michelle Shoemakes, I guess she's in her 7th or 8th year now at the chamber, and she was just recognized as one of Wilson County's movers and shakers. Emma Clemens started out as an intern from Cumberland University, which we'll mention something about that in a minute, but thousands of kids go there, students. She's got to be in the top two. An incredible asset just helping us out, and we're working really hard to try to find her a job, full-time job, and we're lucky to have her. And then Emily Grote, she is new. She started on June the 15th and made an immediate impact, and really all across Wilson County, because kind of at the last minute, she was from out of state, stopped by in Mount Juliet and got a job, and decided she'd get in the Wilson County Fair beauty pageant. She won the darn thing, so everybody's, you know, figuring out who she is pretty quick. But no, I got a great team, and I really appreciate them and what they do and letting me come over here and do it. Sit here, we're just a few days from our annual golf tournament, which is the only fundraiser we have all year. It's next Tuesday. Hudson Pillar Insurance is our title sponsor. We're so thankful to have them do that. And Birthright Title, they sponsored our sponsor appreciation event, reception party, get-together, whatever that we had last Thursday, which was an overwhelming success, and live music and food and drink, and we just had a great time. Pinnacle hosted us, and kind of a new idea, if you will, but, boy, people loved it, and I'm already looking forward to next year's sponsor party. That's going to be a tough ticket to get one of these days. So.
9: Well, you and Levitin do some similar things. You don't do everything just right, but you do have that fundraising golf course, golf tournament, and they've already had theirs, which I understand was a tremendous success, and you're looking for a bigger and better one, too.
12: We sold out one month and one day ahead of time this year. I think it was July 21st we sold out, so we have a lot of the repeat sponsors, but we're probably going to set a record number of sponsors this year. We haven't even got them all placed out on the course yet, but we'll have multiple sponsors on every single hole. So it's a good event, and that's what helps us keep the doors open. So I know we're just about out of time, and I'll talk fast when we come back. Don't anybody go anywhere.
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8: 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Now at traffic, here's Chuck.
14: Good morning. Still slow go out here in a couple of spots. 24 West remains very slow and heavy. Trying to get up past Hickory Hollow Parkway coming in from Murfreesboro, Rutherford County. One of the biggest slowdowns is 65 southbound from a disabled vehicle there in Goodlettsville. It collided up pretty good around the 97-mile mark. It's got it backed up into Millersville right now on 65 coming southbound. If you're having transmission problems, let them check it out today at AMCO Transmissions in Lebanon. I'm Commander Chuck with your on-time traffic.
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13: 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Mark Consley, Mount Hewitt Chamber of Commerce, my guest. Take it away.
12: Well, let me. I want to also say thank you to Cumberland University and Rusty Richardson. He comes out here regularly. I love that guy and his team. And every year, as I understand it, I don't know whether to call it a class or a presentation or a program, but he hosted five of them in Baird's Chapel. It's about 45 minutes to an hour, something like that, about 9/11. Just the timeline, this is what happened. And no matter how many times you hear it, you always learn something new. And this was my first opportunity to go over and hear it. I did it, I guess, last Wednesday, if I'm not mistaken. But an incredible program, and I so appreciate him doing that. I know that now some of the classes, there's kids in there who weren't even born yet when it happened. So that's an important day. I know we didn't forget. And last Friday, we had a very, very, very well-attended, well-organized, much-appreciated event for 9/11. We had about a 30-minute program at the clock tower. The city rolled out the fire department. Mark Folks, our chief, he had a bunch of equipment out there, flags hanging from ladder trucks. We had a couple of pastors that come and that joined us and offered up some encouraging words. Rehab 23 put 343 flags out representing all of the firefighters that died. The chief had us, he rang the, I think it's called the fireman's last call. It's a bell ceremony. It'll give you goosebumps like a 21-gun salute. So many people, we had it live streamed. The city had somebody come out and do a drone for us. It was a fantastic day and a good time to remember that 25 years ago we said we wouldn't forget, and clearly we haven't forgotten. So many people, I won't get into all of them because if you're out there, you know who you are, but I hope that's something that we can do at least every year. Couple of other good things that are going on. You may not know, but I think there's 4 in Wilson County and 5 in Mount Juliet alone. Chipping, the Mount Juliet Animal Shelter volunteers, Lindsay Sutton and her team, there's places, you can go like 5 places, Coleman, if you've got a pet or you find a pet, it's free. And if you have a pet that's chipped or you want to know if they're chipped, check with the animal shelter, City Hall. There's five of them in Mount Juliet and four others, I believe, in Wilson County. So that was great. Also, yesterday you had a very interesting speaker, a surgeon, very enthusiastic. I haven't met him yet, but his message, and he was talking about the work that's being done at Vanderbilt with robots in surgery and stuff. I just found that, you know, fascinating. In fact, I sat in my truck. I usually just, if I'll get out when I get where I'm going. But I had to stay listening to the radio because I didn't want to miss what that guy had to say. And that's pretty exciting. And so,
9: well, coming from you, that's a great comment.
12: Well, I'll tell you what, it was fascinating. And it kind of reassures you that, you know, we're in really good hands out here with, you know, healthcare, that's for sure. And Scott McCarver, he's bringing a gentleman with him and a number of folks from Vanderbilt Wilson County Hospital. They're going to be our speaker today at the monthly luncheon. And Tracy mentioned they're doing Lebanon and Mount Juliet both. So we're excited. Going to hustle out of here and go get ready for a great luncheon. And then tonight is the Wilson Rides Volunteer Driver Appreciation. It was going to be last week, but it was just too hot. It was going to be outside. It's pushed it back a week. We're going inside at the new Mount Juliet 55 Plus Activity Center. And if anybody's listening, you're semi-retired, half-time, please look into Wilson Rides. I get to see that firsthand. I see it up close every day. We share offices and stuff, and they do incredible work and change lives, and it doesn't take very much time. So if you're looking to get plugged in, please consider being a volunteer Uber driver for our seniors. And you will change lives for the better. Also, I want to mention something going on with Cedars of Lebanon State Park. I know, a little bit outside the city limits, but talk about a diamond in the rough in Wilson County. We're fortunate to have that. And they've got the Sellers Farm. Down the road, you got Longhunter State Park. I mean, these parks are right here. But on the 3rd of October, they're having the Sadie Ford Heritage Days out at Cedars of Lebanon State Park. Family-friendly. They're going to even have World War II maneuvers with black powder demonstrations and things like that. So if you're looking for something close to home to do with the family on the 3rd of October, I hope you'll run out to Cedars of Lebanon. Let me see if there's anything else I mentioned on my list. Oh, we had no Justin Beasley yesterday. The timing got off a little bit, and there was a VOC meeting Monday night.
9: Yes.
12: And with Justin not being here, I just want to mention a couple of things that happened at the city commission meeting, if that's okay with you.
9: That's fine with me.
12: You know, thank goodness there was a resolution passed that, as I understand it, it was kind of an, okay, this is the understanding of the scope of the work for to begin construction on the new Central Pike interchange. And that will start in 2029. All I can say is they better work really, really fast because that Super Bowl's coming in February of 2030. So maybe Musk will build a tunnel out here before that. But that is a big deal. That is a generational construction project that will change the lay of the land in West Wilson County for generations to come. So badly needed, and so excited that that's coming online. And we'll be talking plenty more about that. But this was also the week, folks, that your Rotary Clubs in Mount Juliet kicked off Read to Succeed. So the first batch of complimentary free books went to every single first grader all over Wilson County. I believe it was just last week, if I'm not mistaken. So if you're bringing that book home, they didn't steal it out of the library, and they say, no, Mommy, Daddy, it's mine. It really is. So, and we'll do that each month, the first week of every month for until school's out. So excited about that. Kids really look forward to that. We have the Mount Juliet Senior Center, Senior Activity Center. They have an annual, the Jackie Benton Spaghetti Lunch, and that's coming up in October. It's going to be the day after and that next day that I'm here the next time. So if you want to, we'll deliver. We'll bring it to Lebanon. It's a great way. Feed your whole team. Fantastic. And last year we cracked the 1,000 meals, did over 1,000 meals. And it's that may be the largest fundraiser that the Activity Center does, but if it's not, it's pretty darn close. So,
9: well, what else is going on there? I mean, you're kind of getting started, or you have stepped up a notch. Some changes have been made.
12: Well, they were years and years over in a very small, old place behind the former city hall years ago. And I guess they moved in about the middle of May, perhaps, into what was the police station. Mm-hmm. So when the police moved into their new one, that became the, they don't call it the Mount Juliet Senior Center anymore, because that perception in that industry, meaning you, your perception would be, oh, they're all walking in on walkers and wheelchairs and whatever. And it really, it now reflects what really goes on in there, the activity center, 55-plus active. They're getting new members, 10, some every single day. It is, when you walk through there, you see our senior community. You know, they are actively engaged, and they are doing everything from exercising, playing pool, cards, games, dance lessons, Zumba, you name it. It is fascinating.
17: Well, from what I've heard, and it's strictly rumor, yeah, or whatever, I haven't been there, I can't say this, but what I heard was it was not really well attended and pretty archaic, let's say.
12: I'd say that's an accurate statement.
17: And
12: that might even be kind.
17: And you have made some very much needed and much appreciated changes.
12: Well, they were able to relocate from that existing mm-hmm. facility into a new one. They've been having bake sales and car washes and yard sales for 20 years trying to raise money to build a new one. And the city was very generous, basically leased it to them for $1 a year, that new facility. They owned the previous one, so they had a little bit of money there. And they put all of that money plus more from fundraising into the new facility to rehab the police department and make it functional for the senior activity center, or the activity center, and have done a fantastic job. Valisa, Jennifer, their team over there, it is a beehive of activity. Next thing you know, we're going to need a parking garage because we're about out of parking over there. So.
17: Well, I've heard it said that you can measure the realness or the way a community treats their youth and their senior citizens says a lot about who they are.
12: You know, when you want to take a snapshot of the health of the community, take a look at those two things. You couldn't be more right. And I'd say right now we're clicking on at least two cylinders, because we got those two right anyway. So, and you got to have a healthy chamber. So really, we got three out of three, I guess. So. But now the other thing that happened, and there were numerous things, but another one of significance for the BOC meeting, want to make sure that everybody's aware that at least in Mount Juliet, there'll be a ballot initiative to repeal home rule. And the four commissioners and the mayor each have an individual town hall meeting where it's open to the public. And I wanted to make sure they knew that the chamber is also going to do two of those on the 28th and 29th, Monday, Tuesday of September. So,
17: well, are you taking as a chamber,
12: no,
17: taking a position on
12: no,
17: that?
12: No, not at all.
17: Well, I think we need to know what's at stake. I'm not all that familiar.
12: Right now, yeah. I would be the last one that would want to sit here and try to explain what home rule is. And I'm going to become educated before the election. Early voting starts on the 14th of October. So I'm thankful for these opportunities to hear more about it, mm-hmm. why we did it in the first place, what will be the benefit of repealing it. And I think there's plenty of opportunity for people to get out and be educated about it and maybe not get all of your information from Facebook. So just a couple of other quick things. 28,000 square feet, a good clean fund. How about that? That they just had their opening in Mount Juliet, at arcade, indoor golf, all that kind of stuff in the Valley Center Shopping Center where Essex and Bargain Hunt used to be. So that's something. Jim and Nick's Barbecue is coming here just in the next couple of months. Traymore, which is a beautiful subdivision, and Bender's off of Bender's Ferry, they had their ribbon cutting. That's a Pulte development. We're excited about that. Also, and I think he's been on the radio, maybe not, but Lebanon is going to be hosting it's called STOL, STOL, Short Takeoff and Landing, coming up on October 9th and 10th. I think that's a Friday and Saturday. These people come in from, like, Alaska, Coleman, where they have to land these planes in 20 feet and take off in just, you know, 30 feet, or land in 5 feet because they're used to landing in riverbeds and stuff. It's a family event at the airport. I'm sure you can find out more information, but if I piqued your interest, that might be something to do. I can't wait. I want to go see that, watch planes come in, literally, on a grass runway, my dad, and land in, you know, the length of your living room. It should be pretty cool.
17: Yeah, right.
12: We've got multiple developments, road projects. Mr. Murphy, the Road Commission, thank you for the work that you're doing, at least in West Wilson County. And I think that might be all I've got, other and than I got 21 seconds left, right? Coleman, it's always great to see you. Thank you for indulging me this morning.
17: Thank you for being here, and we'll see you next time. Thank you for all the information.
12: You got it.
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14: Good morning. Still got a little bit of slow traffic at times. 40 West trying to get past the airport. We had a crash over here a few minutes ago near Briley. They moved it pretty quickly. It is really slow right now on 65 southbound as you come down through Sumner County around the 101 mile marker between Millersville and Goodlettsville. It's just been at a crawl for the last 45 minutes out here on 65 going southbound. If you're having transmission problems, let them check it out. AMCO Transmissions on Nolensville Pike. I'm Commander Chuck with your on-time traffic.
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7: We'll have sunny and hot conditions again for today. High temperatures in the mid-90s. Mostly clear for tonight. Lows around 70. Sunny again on Thursday. Highs back in the mid-90s. 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With your severe view forecast, I'm Drew Richards.
13: 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It is a Wednesday, and Wednesdays at this time, we feature City Cedar RV, 1102 Sparta Pike. 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Daryl Noble, good morning.
19: Good morning, Coleman. How are you today?
13: I'm doing well. Good to see you. Nice to have you. And again, we remind everybody in your 10th year of Cedar City RV, celebrating all year long, and it's been a good 10 years.
19: It's been a great 10 years. We've had a good year this year, and I tell people, you know, the weather looks like we've extended an extra 1 month of camping season here. It's going to go all the way into the 1st of October because the weather doesn't look like it's going to change much, which really starts to double up because a lot of people start going camping in September, October, November, so maybe they can go into a little bit of December. Service department's good. People are not thinking about winterization yet, but they will be in October. So, you know, keep that on your mind and get us on the list, and so we can get you in and get you done and get you, make sure your camper's safe for the winter.
13: Well, how's the inventory on camping?
19: Inventory is good. We've sold a lot this year. We're down just a little bit. But we know we'll get ready to replenish. Mark is ready to go to Indiana next week and do the RV show up there. So we'll see what all the new product lines look like for the next year. And he'll come home with a lot of great ideas and a lot of new campers and tell me what he's ordered. And, you know, we'll just get ready for the next season.
13: Well, I take it it's kind of like anything else. You don't just sit still. There's new ideas come along, new ideas for campers. Large and small.
19: Absolutely. You know, and a neat thing is a lot of the smaller campers that are a little bit more inexpensive, they take some of the ideas of the bigger campers and try to incorporate them into the smaller campers and still keep the price down so that everybody can afford to go camping.
13: Well, that's kind of the story you've said from the beginning since y'all been advertising with us, that it doesn't take an arm and a leg to get started. Now,
19: no.
13: you can spend a lot if you can afford to, that's great, but you don't have to get started camping.
19: It's still one of the cheapest entertainments.
13: Cedar City RV's place to start.
19: Yeah, absolutely. It's still one of the cheapest places that you can spend time with your family and go and do things. You know, cheaper than a hotel and any vacation type time.
13: Well, I think you and your family, everybody's been... You speak from experience.
19: We do. I camp. Mark camps. You know, a lot of us camp in our stores, so we have an idea of what we're doing when people are out there, what they're doing, what their needs are. So we try to incorporate that into our conversations with the customer. Hey, you're going to need this or you're going to need that because we do this.
17: And I guess Mark enjoys it when he's not racing.
19: Mark enjoys it when he's not racing, and he is leaving this morning for Bristol, and they'll be racing tomorrow night in Bristol. So he's got the 95 car and the 96 car running tomorrow night, and Hunter Wright and is running, I think, the 95 Cedar City RV car. So that starts at like 6:30 right before the truck race, the NASCAR truck race, and that's a whole truck. That's a whole NASCAR weekend up in Bristol, so it kicks off with the ARCA series.
17: Well, now, did he get that from you, or did you?
19: He did. He did. I was in racing for a long time as an owner, and Mark grew up as an owner. He was never really a driver, but he just likes the technology of the ownership, but also working on the cars. He's a great crew chief. Yeah. He's really good with
17: that. Well, I guess the fact that the two of you still have your nose in racing a little bit, especially Mark, it's good to have Jim Pritchard around.
19: Absolutely. And Jim and I were partners in a race team for a long time, so Jim understands exactly what Mark's trying to do, and he admires Mark for going to the next level.
17: Well, whether it's a new camper, whether it's a used one, whether it's maintenance that you need done, even repair, you do repairs?
19: We do repairs. We're constantly doing repairs. Our service department is full with, you know, a lot of big jobs, little jobs. People damage their campers, so we can take care of anything that you need. If you need a new roof, you need a side put on, we can just pretty much take care of anything that you're going to need.
17: And Darrell has promised that cooler weather is coming.
19: I think it is.
17: It seems like it's taking its time.
19: It is taking its time, but I mean, 100 degrees yesterday, and yeah. You know, and it looks like it's going to be that way for the rest of the month, and so it's coming along really well. And
17: But get ready for fall camping, and you can do that at Cedar City.
19: Absolutely. Fall camping is some of the best time to go camping, so, and I think it'll go all the way into December.
17: All right.
19: So, Coleman, have a great weekend, and I know you're getting ready to go on vacation. Have a great time, and we'll see you when you get back.
17: So, thank you so much.
19: Thank you,
17: appreciate
19: sir.
17: It. You bye-bye. Take care of yourself. All right, that's Darrell Noble at the Cedar City RV, 1102 Sparta Pike. 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Lebanon Mayor Rick Bell. Good morning, Rick.
20: Good morning, Coleman.
17: It is nice to see you, and always good to have you, and you're always here and present and accounted for after each city council meeting. We've got you. You're not just penciled in; you're written in.
20: It's in ink, huh?
17: but being here twice a month, we get a firsthand report of what's happening in the city of Lebanon, and certainly appreciate it. And I know you said this, and you don't have to keep on, but you appreciate it too. And it's a win-win situation.
20: It is. It is. You know, this is a great way to get the word out of what we do at the city of Lebanon, and that's one of our major goals, is to make sure people know what's going on up there, and this show is a big part of that.
17: And speaking of winning, your UT Vols looking good so far.
20: So far, you know, I was, Nicole and I, we went to Atlanta, so we were there. And
17: Georgia Tech.
20: Yeah, beat Georgia Tech. I had never been to that stadium, so I want to go and check it out and see the campus, and we were able to do that. And watched a great game and a Tennessee victory. And this week coming up is another warm-up game. And then the number one team in the country comes to Knoxville. Texas, they'll be up in 2 weeks. So we'll see what happens when we get to that point.
17: Yeah, well, I tell you what, you mentioned Georgia Tech. Georgia Tech is, it used to be Bobby Dodd and whoever was coach at, I don't know who all he went up against. I guess General Nealon, and then later on.
20: Well, you know, he played for General Nealon at Tennessee, and then he became a legendary coach down at Georgia Tech, and the stadium is named for him.
17: Yeah, and I forget that you all, what a historian you are. That includes sports, I guess.
20: Well, I'll tell you this, Coleman. You know, that was called Grant Field as well. It's something different now, but they have a sponsor. But, you know, I did think this. We sat in section 226, which is the upper deck, and I looked down. I said, I sort of wish I was sitting in section 222 because of the Cumberland score, 222-0. You know, Georgia Tech beat them on that same field. Yeah, there's a lot of history with Georgia Tech, and they're one of the historic teams, and you know, they were original member of the SEC until Bobby Dodd pulled them out.
17: Still think it might have been a mistake leaving the SEC.
20: I think so. I heard. I was reading a history of SEC football, and I heard he got mad at Bear Bryant about something, and said we're leaving, and they left.
17: Well, I hadn't heard that, but that, I'm not surprised.
20: Yeah.
17: Oh, what happened last night?
20: Oh, by the way, Vanderbilt, they have a new quarterback now out here.
17: Well, they're just trying to figure out who's going to be the real one. I'll admit they didn't look all that great, but they still won the game, and we'll find out more this week. They're still undefeated too, by
20: I know they are, right. And they have a 5-star quarterback. They might as well play him.
17: let's move to the center.
20: Okay, all right, okay. Last night it was. We had an agenda that had quite a few things on it. A lot of it was internal things, roll over some projects from last year's budget to this year's budget and some issues like that. But there were some things that stood out I think people would like to hear. 2 weeks ago, Coma, I talked about that we had first reading to purchase a parking lot on the square right there at the corner of Maple and Main Street next to the Capitol Theater. So last night was second reading. That once again passed 5-1. Camille Burdine, she did make a motion to defer that purchase, but did not get a second. So then there was a motion, a second, to buy the property, and that did pass 5-1. And so I think that's going to be a great addition to the square. We've already said it. We can get 40 parking spots there. We can pave it, put some landscaping around it like we did the parking lot on Gay Street. And the square is an important part of our community, and we want to make sure we support those businesses every way we can, and the property owners down there. And so, Coleman, as I said last time, since I've been mayor, we've added 121 spots to the square, parking spots. And so I think that's important to be able to add as much as we can. It's hard to, we can't really add anything inside the square, but we can get around it as close as we can. So that was a big purchase for us. I think
17: what was the price on that?
20: It was $275,000.

0: behind wanting to wait?
1: She was the only opposition, and honestly, Coleman, I don't know why. I think this is a great thing to do.
0: Well, it seemed like the price would be right.
1: Well, me too. It seems that way to me too. And really, Coleman, I can't imagine why anybody'd be against it. Really, again, it's a great addition to the square. It's right there, close to the square. It's within that block, which is very hard to do. And now it's public parking.
0: That parking space is needed without a doubt.
1: It is. It is. And when Bob came to me, I was surprised. You know, and I was thankful for it as well. And so I really appreciate everything that he and Pam have done for the square or the Capitol Theater and what they've done there. But, you know, I really think this is going to be great for the future of the city. We'll own it forever, you know, really. And we'll be able to have people park there, make it look nice. And
0: well, one other question comes to my mind. The building itself there. That's not part of this.
1: So no, the Capitol Theater.
0: No, the blue building.
1: The old bank building, the old Commerce Union Bank. No, that's different. So that's privately owned.
0: Okay.
1: And somebody purchased that. Bob did own it, but he sold it a few years ago to someone else. And that's the lot where they have contracted with someone to run it as a paid parking lot. That's privately owned. That's not us. I know a couple of weeks ago it was mentioned at the city council meeting. Camille mentioned paid parking on the square. That's not something that we're going. That's not something I'm going to do. The parking is public. It's been free parking for a long time, and I want to stay that way. But those private lots, they can do what they want to. You know, that's private property, and that's something that they've done at the old Commerce Union Bank building.
0: Okay, why don't we take our break right here?
1: Okay.
0: 11th Mayor Rick Bell is my guest. More coming up. This is Colbin & Company, FM 98.9.
2: 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Now with traffic, here's Chuck.
3: Good morning. We're seeing slow traffic due to a problem there coming out of Clarksville around the 17-mile marker just inside Robertson County there on 24 eastbound, causing delays for folks coming from Clarksville headed towards Nashville. It's slow out here on 24 westbound, especially at Hickory Hollow Parkway. All that traffic trying to get in from Murfreesboro, Rutherford County up through that area. Hey, STR Towing and Recovery says call them 24/7 if you need their help with a tow for a car or a big truck here in Middle Tennessee. I'm Commander Chuck. You're on time traffic.
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0: We continue. Thanks for joining us. I'm Mayor Rick Bell. What's next, sir?
1: One thing I want to talk about, Coleman, I want to continue with that because you're asking me out there. So the lot we're talking about that we purchased is right next to the Capitol Theater. It's sort of a gravel lot right there. It's not the one behind the blue building. It's the one right there next to the Capitol Theater.
0: Right.
1: For a lot of old-timers around here, that's where the West Side Hotel stood years ago. And it burned, and it's been a vacant lot ever since. And so that's what we bought last night, was that corner. Last night too, Coleman, there's another very important thing about zoning I want to mention. There's been a lot of talk about data centers around. I know the county has a moratorium right now, and they have a committee.

0: studying data centers. You know, up at the City of Lebanon, we're not sure that moratoriums can hold up, honestly, in court if somebody challenged it. And so we really, with our planning department, I instructed them to look at some standards we need when it comes to data centers to really protect residential areas, gathering places like churches and schools and places like that. And so so last night on second reading, we passed an ordinance that really limits what data centers can do in the City of Lebanon. This builds off last year. Last year, we redefined data centers. We realized that our definition was old, because in old days, data centers was where people sit in the office and, you know, and type on computers. And so that was the language. Some people felt like, some developers felt like, you know, they tried to use that as a loophole, honestly, and so we closed that loophole. But we built on it this time by really saying that if somebody's looking here for a data center, there's a lot of places you cannot go. You cannot go near residential churches, schools, places like that. And frankly, Coleman, it really limits what a data center developer can do in the City of Lebanon. And that was a goal, to really say, okay, if you're looking here, you're going to have to look hard. And you're going to have to, and there's certain standards you're going to have to reach. And there's only a few places you can go. And I think that was really important for the future of Lebanon.
1: It's quite an unknown entity, really. I mean, we there's so much we seem like we don't know about that.
0: It is,
1: and there's, I think, some fear involved.
0: It is, and there's a lot of questions about it, and you know, as far as the usage of utilities, and, you know, electric and water, and all of that, and, you know, does you know, and what kind of burden it places on the local municipalities, the counties, and the citizens, and we want to make sure that doesn't happen either. And there's examples right here in Middle Tennessee. You know, we hear about the fight next to the Nashville Zoo. You know, that made a lot of news recently. But over in Gallatin, you know, they had a data center that came over there years ago, before this ever became a topic, that was successful. It's Meta. It's basically Facebook. You know, but then they have another site over there that is just hasn't worked at all, you know, and has really been, you know, not a good situation. And so there's a lot of hits and misses with these. As you said, there's a lot of information we don't know. And I felt like, in the planning department, our staff felt like, and last night, over the past two readings, the city council's felt like, there's too many questions out there for us to be just open game here. And so we really put a limit on what a potential developer could do here. And again, I think that's important. The county, as I said, you know, they have a committee, you know, working on what they may do in the future, and they've had a lot of presentations, and you know, the county can, you know, they can operate, you know, however they feel is best for them. But for the City of Lebanon, we really want to limit the ability for data centers to come here and really make a huge impact, and that's what we did last night.
1: What is the city can do what it wants, county can do what it wants, pretty much?
0: It all depends on utilities, really, you know, when it comes right down to it. So from a county perspective, I don't really know what their plans are, if they have a plan. But for us, we want to put a plan in place that if somebody came here and they talked to TVA, Middle Tennessee Electric, and they got everything established, and then all of a sudden they come to us and say, oh, by the way, we're here, then we're going to say, well, you're going to have to play by our rules, you know, because we have rules too. And I'll tell you what spurred this, Coleman. I had a meeting with Middle Tennessee Electric. We've been hearing for a long time that TVA, you know, they had really placed some pretty tough barriers on data centers coming into TVA electric territory. And we had a meeting with some Middle Tennessee Electric officials, and they came up to my office, and they talked about our view on data centers. They were sort of cryptic about it. And I said, well, I thought TVA was sort of holding things back. And they said, well, they're starting to figure it out. You know, they're starting to figure it out. And I asked a question. I said, well, are there data centers looking at Lebanon? And they said, well, nobody's talked to you. I said, no, nobody's talked to me. And so they, again, sort of you know, went back and forth a little bit. And they said, well, yeah, there's data centers looking at Wilson County, and Lebanon's in Wilson County. That was sort of a roundabout answer. And right then I knew we have to get ahead of this. You know, we have to make sure that Lebanon is protected, and that when these developments, if they decide they want to come here, we have to be ready for it. And so at that moment, I told the planning department, let's figure something out. And we've been working on it for a while, and it went through planning commission, and then it went through two readings of the city council, and thankfully the council agreed, and they voted for it unanimously.
1: So you're satisfied with where we are?
0: I feel moment. Like we're in a good spot. I really do. You know, this place is a lot of burden on them. It puts a lot of rules on them. But the most important thing is it really limits them to places that have a low impact on our citizens when it comes to livability. And frankly, Coleman, you know, that really limits where they can go.
1: Well, how soon this might have to be addressed? Or?
0: Well, I don't know, because no one has still come to us about something like this. You know, as I said, I had that meeting with some Milton Electric folks that, you know, they were sort of cryptic about things, and so I don't know what's out there. You know, and that's what bothered me. You know, was I don't know what's out there.
1: The fear, the unknown.
0: And so I want to make sure that if there's something out there, we're ready for it.
1: Yeah.
0: And that's really what this was.
1: Okay.
0: Yep.
1: All right. Well, moving right along. What's next?
0: So one other thing is on the agenda last night, I think some people will like, is that last time on first reading, we approved a TDOT agreement to work on the railroad crossings on West Gay Street and West Spring Street. Those things are pretty rough. And so as you know, Coleman, this is something that when it comes to railroads, the railroad, you know, R.J. Corman's heavily involved in that. That's not really our property. The railroads are not. And so last night we voted on first reading for a TDOT agreement to work on those. That's something we've done throughout the city, you know, sort of a few at a time to smooth up track crossings. And that one on West Gay Street's been rough all my life, so, you know, so we're happy to get that.
1: Well, how does this work? You mentioned TDOT, you mentioned the railroad, and the city. All involved.
0: It's a team effort. It really is to work on those things. And listen, I mean, and they've been great partners when it comes to this. You know, there's been some really important work done throughout the city and on track crossings, and so. You know, Coleman, it's just an agreement we all have with each other to get these things done. And here lately, we've gotten a lot done when it comes to that. And when it passes second reading, I'll have more details for you. But I just want people to know that, you know, here coming up in the near future, those crossings are going to be worked on.
1: Yeah, that's good to hear.
0: And then as far as the agenda last night, that was the important things, I think, that, again, you know, people would like to hear about. But there are some other things I want to talk about that are coming up outside of the council chambers. And one thing actually happened last week. Last week we held a 25th anniversary remembrance for 9/11 there in front of City Hall. And Coleman, I'll tell you, it was a special day. We had our police and fire honor guard that they placed a wreath at our memorial. There is a 9/11 memorial placed on September 11, 2002, here in the city of Lebanon in front of City Hall. And so, and a few years ago, we had to replace that because it got knocked over and broken, and so we replaced it. But what was really special about this, Coleman, was that we had people there. I mean, we were all affected by 9/11, but we had people there who were personally affected by 9/11. There was a lady who lives here now. And her cousin was a firefighter in New York City, and he was off duty, and he was headed home when he saw a plane fly over, and he turned around, went back, and he died, you know, going back to try to rescue people. We had a retired New York Fire Department captain who lives here now in Del Webb, and he came in his dress uniform, and he talked about that day. And the men he lost that day. And then we had a gentleman who worked for the NYPD, and was there that day, and he came in his dress uniform. And so that made it special, Coleman, because, you know, we have grown here in Lebanon. We all know that. But, you know, the people have moved here, you know, along with some other parts of the country. And this made me realize that that day still hits close to home. It hits closer now because there are people who were there, who were involved, who now live here. Mm-hmm. And that's something we don't realize. But they call Lebanon home now. And at that point, they were there and working. And that really, for me, you know, we all remember that day. And one of the things I talked about was that, you know, the ones who were around that day remember it. But now we have people who are serving in the military, who are serving as firefighters and police officers who are not even born yet.
1: Sure.
0: And they need to remember that day.
1: Yeah.
0: And what it felt like. And we played some recordings of the emergency calls that day in New York, and it was very emotional. We did a last call for the people who passed away, but having people there who were actually at our event that were actually there that day, that really hit me hard, and I think it hit everybody hard, honestly. Yeah.
1: Is that about it? I've got a couple of things I'd like to mention.
0: That's about it.
1: We haven't said much about the city attorney, and there's
0: okay.
1: got to be a change there. You might address that.
0: Yes, so Stephen Chambers, who at one time was the mayor of Trousville County, he was our assistant city attorney. He is now our acting city attorney. And so so since that change was made, Stephen's done a really good job, and so I appreciate him stepping up and doing that. Because it was not something he expected or planned on, but he did step up and take that position. Andy Wright, you know, worked at City of Lebanon for a long time, for many years, and was city attorney for several mayors. And I appreciate Andy and all of his years of service. You know, at this point, I think that you know, it was time to. For him and all of us to move on. And
1: all right, we're nearly out of time. Anything new on the sewer system?
0: Nothing. We 2 weeks ago, we had the council approve for us to go and get access agreements to properties. We've had some. We've had several of the property owners turn their access agreements back in for us to have experts going to study it. I don't believe we have all of them, but that process has started.
1: All right, well, time's up, and thank you, Mayor Rick Bell. We'll see you next time, and until tomorrow, I wish you a wonderful day. The 8 a.m. news on WANT, WCOR, WKDA, W270DM, and W252DU Lebanon is brought to you by First Financial Bank.
2: Access Tennessee News, I'm Caitlin Jones. Two congressional candidates have been found to have a connection to an illegal massage parlor bust. Last week, Columbia police say they executed search warrants on two massage parlors suspected of prostitution and human trafficking. WKRN News reports one of the locations was in a strip mall owned in part by Columbia Mayor Chas Mulder, who is also the Democratic candidate for the 5th Congressional District. Mulder commented saying he has no authority to approve businesses operating on the premises. News 2 also found that multiple customers were in the massage parlor the day of the raid, including a paid employee for the campaign of former Tennessee Agriculture Commissioner Charlie Hatcher, the Republican candidate running against Mulder for the 5th Congressional District. A spokesman for the Hatcher campaign told News 2 the man was a contract employee who resigned his position after the incident. And six passengers are recovering after a Memphis Area Transit Authority bus crashed with a semi-truck Tuesday morning. It happened on Poplar Avenue near North 2nd Street. Police say the injuries were all non-critical, and they're currently investigating the cause. More news in 30 seconds.
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2: TBI data shows there have been more officer-involved shootings so far this year in Middle Tennessee than in all of 2024 and 25. The data reflects 15 officer-involved shootings across Middle Tennessee so far this year. There were 13 recorded in both 2024 and 2025. Caitlin Jones, Access Tennessee News.
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5: We'll have sunny and hot conditions again for today. High temperatures in the mid-90s. Mostly clear for tonight. Lows around 70. Sunny again on Thursday. Highs back in the mid-90s. 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They know auctions. With your severe view forecast, I'm Drew Richards.
6: Thanks, Drew. And we are under heat advisory. It's in effect until Saturday at 8 p.m. Going to be hot today. Looks like our heat index value 106. It is 79 right now. 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Now a traffic. Here's Chuck.
7: Good morning. In Bellevue, in West Nashville, they were working a wreck just a few minutes ago up against a wall of 40 eastbound near OHB, adding to a little bit of a slowdown in that area. It's already crawling at times. 24 westbound at Hickory Hollow Parkway, all that traffic coming in from Murfreesboro into Antioch right now. It's picked up also westbound I-40 through the Mount Juliet area, headed on over into Hermitage. STR, Towing and Recovery, says, hey, call them if you need their help 24-7. I'm Commander Chuck. You're on time traffic.
6: 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Our next update on traffic comes you at 8:15. 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
9: By the way, we celebrated our 20th wedding anniversary last July. And I knew it was a special anniversary, and I messed up the previous 19, but I wasn't going to mess this one up. So I went to her about a month out, and I asked her, I said, where would you like to celebrate? I know this is special. And I was thinking restaurant. She almost hit me in the head with a brochure, and she says, Hawaii. You know, I'd be just as happy staying home as long as I was near you, Buttercup. She's good. You want to be near me? Get on a plane. I'm going to Hawaii. It was the first time in 10 years my wife and I got away from home alone together without children. So you parents know after 10 years, by the second day in Hawaii, we had no idea how to entertain ourselves. It was the most pathetic display of human behavior I've ever witnessed. Two losers standing in a hotel lobby. What do you want to do? I don't know. What do you want to do? I don't know. Want to eat? Yeah, we could eat. That'd be good. You want Mexican? I don't know. You get Mexican in Hawaii? And the third day, we did what came natural to us. We just went to the beach and we started yelling at other people's kids. Well, leave your little sister alone! Never mind, who are we? We're the Loser Beach Patrol from Tennessee, man.
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2: Good morning, T-Dot. I was cleaning up that accident in Bellevue, West Nashville, 40 East. It's going to be right near OHP. It's still slow in Robertson County. That section of Robertson County, right when you come out of the Clarksville area, Montgomery County, on 24 eastbound around the 17-mile marker, that's extremely slow go. It's also still heavy, 24 west here in Hickory Hollow Parkway up through Antioch. If you're having transmission problems, come to AMCO Transmissions today on Nolensville Pike. I'm Commander Chuck. You're on time traffic.
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0: Tippin' on Real Country coming up. We've got our final check of traffic, and of course, we'll take a look at your forecast. Want to remind you that heat advisory, we were talking about this yesterday, and I had a feeling they would extend it through Saturday from the looks at the weather from NOAA. It is going to be hot all week. We've got the heat advisory in effect until Saturday at 8 p.m., so we'll keep an eye on it, keep you weather aware right here on Rural Country. 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

0: Today's stars and the legends, Real Country and Bobby Gentry. Coming up, we've got more of your favorites on the way. We're going to go ahead and check back in, see what's happening on the roadways, and I'll let you know this will be our final scheduled update, but if something happens, we'll pass it along to you. We want to keep you safe on your travels out and about in Real Country. This update, thanks to our friends at Bates Ford and the Lifetime Brake Pad Guarantee. 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
1: Good morning. Cleanup on this accident in Madison. We're almost through with it there on 65 southbound at Briley. It's heavier than it was 15, 20 minutes ago on 24 up through Antioch, coming in from Murfreesboro, Rutherford County, and the westbound lanes, especially on 24 passing Bell Road. If you're having transmission problems with your vehicle, bring it to AAMCO Transmissions today. 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I'm Commander Chuck with your on-time traffic.
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9: We'll have sunny and hot conditions again for today. High temperatures in the mid-90s. Mostly clear for tonight. Lows around 70. Sunny again on Thursday. Highs back in the mid-90s. 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With your severe view forecast, I'm Drew Richards.
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Justin Moore on Real Country. And coming up, we'll have our daily market report with John Langford. And Eddie Poole's already in the studio. We've been talking a mile a minute, catching up. We've got an update for Lebanon. Lots of great things going on, new businesses. We're wondering when some of these are going to be opening. Some updates for Lebanon coming up just after 9 o'clock right here on Real Country.

Barbara Mandrell on Real Country, BJ Thomas before that, and it's time for the Daily Market Report. Always looking forward to talking to my friend, John.

0: Langford. He's a financial advisor with Edward Jones Investments. Let's find out what's happening. Oh, and it's all brought to you by TVS Business. Let's say good morning to John Langford. John, good morning.
1: Good morning, MJ. You having a good morning so far?
0: It has been a great morning. I hope you've had a great one, too.
1: We have. I was telling you earlier, we do birthday cards every year for our clients, and this year we're doing something a little different, and the elves are working around the office right now getting everything ready for it.
0: It's a lot of fun. I think that's going to be great. What's happening this morning?
1: Well, stocks traded lower with elevated yields in focus. All eyes are on the Fed, and the Fed, Federal Reserve today is going to meet and possibly come out with a higher rate that has been priced in. That's why the market's a little lower this past week, is because they're pricing in a Fed rate hike. The Dow Jones closed down 322 points at 52,099. The NASDAQ was down 205 points at 25,982. And the S&P 500 was down 34 points at 7,586. Treasury yields were up slightly from yesterday. It's at 5% even right now. And stocks of local interest, we're going to go down Maddox-Simpson Parkway to A.O. Smith Corporation. That's the parent company for Lock & Bar. It is trading at $57.61 a share. That's up 39 cents from the previous day. Price of crude oil, unfortunately, was also up $4.34 a barrel. It's at $105.70 a barrel. And the spot price of gold was down slightly, down $13 at $4,338.90 an ounce.
0: Well, thank you, John, for that. I had to hold my chest when I saw gas prices yesterday. It was a little painful.
1: it crossed that $4 threshold.
0: It did.
1: And that's something that hits everybody's pocketbook, the rich, the poor, and everybody in between.
0: You got it. It sure does. And, John, we appreciate you. You have a great rest of your day.
1: You too, and talk to you tomorrow.
0: All right. There you go, everybody. That's John Langford, Daily Market Report. 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If you'd like additional information, you can contact John at 443-2090. 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
3: The midterms are almost here, and Republicans could be in deep trouble. Polls show Democrats leading in key races. Tonight, Rob Finnerty on Newsmax reveals the growing threat from the DSA and the radical left. With less than 60 days to go, Finnerty says it's time for the GOP to hit the panic button. The House may go, and control of the Senate is up for grabs. 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Tallarico, El Sayed, AOC, Bernie Sanders. Finnerty reveals President Trump's secret plan to fight back and what you can do to help him. Don't miss Finnerty tonight at 8 p.m. Eastern on Newsmax. 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
1: Access Tennessee News, I'm Caitlin Jones. One person is dead and another injured after a boat crashed into an island in the Dale Hollow Reservoir in Clay County. Authorities say this is the 17th boating-related fatality of the year in Tennessee. Two congressional candidates have been found to have a connection to an illegal massage parlor bust. Last week, Columbia police say they executed search warrants on two massage parlors suspected of prostitution and human trafficking. WKRN News reports one of the locations was in a strip mall owned in part by Columbia Mayor Chas Mulder, who is also the Democratic candidate for the 5th Congressional District. Mulder commented saying he has no authority to approve businesses operating on the premises. News 2 also found that multiple customers were in the massage parlor the day of the raid, including a paid employee for the campaign of former Tennessee Agriculture Commissioner Charlie Hatcher, the Republican candidate running against Mulder for the 5th Congressional District. A spokesman for the Hatcher campaign told News 2 the man was a contract employee who resigned his position after the incident. More news in 30 seconds.
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5: We'll have sunny and hot conditions again for today. High temperatures in the mid-90s. Mostly clear for tonight. Lows around 70. Sunny again on Thursday. Highs back in the mid-90s. 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With your Severe View forecast, I'm Drew Richards.
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0: 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Coming up, we've got more of your favorites on Real Country. One of ours, of course, Eddie Poole makes a visit twice a month. We talk about what's going on in Mount Juliet. We talk about what's going on in Lebanon. Today's Lebanon's turn. Good morning, Eddie Poole.
1: Good morning, MJ. Lots of stuff happening.
0: Oh, my gosh. Let's talk about Wawa. I have stopped in Wawa, and I will say, wow, wow.
1: Yeah. It's incredible. It's a leg up for most of the other convenience stores. Yeah. Yeah, maybe second only to Bucky's.
0: They're not as big, but they sure have a great, great store, and it's now officially open.
1: It is over on 231, just south of I-40. The cool thing is they're also started work at the corner of Legal Pike and South Hartman on the new Wawa.
0: I'm watching for that one. I don't live far from that one, That'll be very cool. All right, so from Wawa to Marco's Pizza. You have mentioned this is one of your favorite pizzas.
1: It is. I love the cauliflower crust pizza there at Marco's. The building is finished, it looks like, and they've got the ovens inside. I didn't talk to anybody to know when those ovens are going to be firing up with pizza, but I don't think it'll be long.
0: Well, with gas prices being so high, Sam's Club, they were busy in the gas department even before they opened Sam's Club.
1: They were, and I got lots of gas there, and I still get my gas there if I'm in Lebanon. But right next to Sam's Club, Target is doing their work, and they've got the walls up, and this location I think I mentioned last month, but I heard it wasn't going to be a super Target, but the reason is because they don't do super Targets anymore.
0: Right.
1: They just do Targets. So this Target is huge. It's going to have a grocery store, Starbucks, and an optical place in it and other things. So I think it'll be open around the spring of 27.
0: Which won't be too far away.
1: Yeah.
0: And how about an update on the new City of Lebanon Animal Shelter?
1: Yeah, I did check on that, and it looked like it may be open around December-ish. We'll keep watching on that.
0: We were talking, I think, off air last time you were here. There's a lot of buzz around Hatton's Steakhouse, and I have to say, I've said this to you off air, that, wow, it's going to be huge. I didn't expect it to be so big. And you've talked to the folks about Hatton's Steakhouse. What do you know?
1: Yeah, it's huge. I did find out that part of that hugeness is going to be a really large kitchen. But there's plenty of space left over for about 300 seats after that, including an outdoor courtyard. And it'll be a steak and seafood, upscale feel. Kind of like Hall's Chop House, I understand, but they're hoping to be open right after Christmas.
0: That'd be so awesome. I'm excited. I'm looking for that. Crunch Fitness, this is one that you said you're going to be a part of.
1: Yeah, I'll definitely check into Crunch, and I know they do spin class. I like that, and I go to Sports Village, so I may actually do both. They've got an opening date, probably sometime in January. Their building is going to be finished at the end of the year. So I would think once they build it out.
0: There's a lot of work going on in that area,
1: there
0: so
1: is.
0: I can understand it's going to take a minute to get that done.
1: Yeah.
0: There was a lot of buzz, a lot of talk about Electronic Express, and I know who to go to when I hear a rumor. You have said it's true.
1: It's true. And so it's going in that same building as Crunch. So Crunch is not getting the whole space that Bargain
0: Hat.
1: It's a big space. Electronic Express will be on the left and Crunch on the right.
0: And since Radio Shack closed down, coming to think of it, there's
1: That's
0: not really anything around, so it'll be nice to have Electronic Express in town. Barrio Burrito is officially open.
1: Yeah. I poked my head in there this week. It opened a couple of weeks ago, and I was telling you earlier that I had actually just ate at Little Poncho's Express. I love Little Poncho's. And I went in there and just get some video, and the guy said, "Hey, you want to eat?" And I was like, "Well, sure." So I ate twice that day.
0: So what you're telling me, you're getting fed well.
1: I get fed well. I got a bowl with spicy chicken, and I was actually really impressed with it. It was good.
0: I was over, I had friends in town over the weekend. We went to Mango's Mexican, which is so good. But I was wondering, in that little corner, you had mentioned you know what's going to go where Papa Murphy's used to be.
1: Yeah. Wingstop is going in there, I hear. Yeah. It's supposed to be finished in about a month or so, and probably open after that.
0: All right. 224 West Main, Posh Finds Boutique. Tell us about that.
1: You know, I'm probably not an expert on women's boutiques, but it looked like a really nice place to me. And Jessica, the owner, reached out to me, asked me to stop by, which I did.
0: I love that.
1: It's a lot of really cool stuff to me.
0: Well, she knew that you'd talk about her, and we'd talk about her on the radio.
1: That's
0: so
1: right.
0: That works out pretty good. Common Ground Coffee and Books over on Hill Street.
1: I'm going to say this is better than I imagined, even. It's 304 Hill Street, right across from the train depot. But the goal is to bring the community together over coffee and a good book. And their prices are reasonable. They've got a relaxed, friendly, and homey feel. And they've got private rooms that can be reserved for, like, small groups or book clubs or things like that. And they've also got some books for sale. But they're really welcoming. You walk in the door and they give you a smile.
0: All right. There's been a lot of chatter. 231 Antiques closed on 231. They've got a brand new location. It's open.
1: It's right off the square. And they've doubled their space. So I when they told me that, I said, so if they liked you before, that means they'll like you double. And I think they like that.
0: And folks that are from here, it's the old Greens Appliance Building
1: right
0: off the square. So be sure to check that out. Split Bean, this was a surprise to me. They were in the Hamilton Station location. They are going to be moving.
1: Yeah, they're moving, they say, about a half mile off I-40, and then it's coming sometime this fall.
0: Okay, so we'll look for updates with you,
1: yeah,
0: Eddie Poole. Seven Brew, we were talking about this last time you were here. I saw the prefab building come in on a truck.
1: Yep.
0: Lights are on. They're doing a lot of work over there.
1: Oh, yeah. It's coming together really fast, and they hope to open around the third week of October.
0: All right. Well, I think a lot of folks were surprised that O'Charley's, some are surprised, some aren't, that O'Charley's closed.
1: Yeah, and apparently they abruptly closed on September 9th, and they closed all company-owned locations. Now, I don't know if that means there's some independent franchises that are still, I don't know if that means that or not, but what's important to us in Lebanon is it's closed in Lebanon now.
0: Yeah, so that location, I saw a lot of video, a lot of people talking about going there before it closed, so O'Charley's is now closed.
1: Yeah.
0: Walmart Supercenter, I'm keeping an eye on this one because I live close to there, or not
1: right
0: far, not close.
1: Yeah, the walls are going up. That's going to be at the corner of 109 and Callis Road at Wilson Farms. And they're building on 33 acres there. So we'll keep an eye, and I'll let you know when that's going to happen.
0: Excellent. Thank you for that. Lebanon is getting 2 freestanding emergency rooms. What do you know about that?
1: We're getting to be safer in Lebanon now. So High Point Health, ER, they held its groundbreaking on July 31st. And that's over on Highway 109. It's kind of across from Chad's Winter Wonderland. And also TriStar Summit is planning to build. They haven't broken ground or anything yet, but overall Willard Hagen Drive, close to that target we talked about.
0: All right. I know that's the end of our list, but have you heard anything about what's going on with the old Ruby Tuesdays?
1: I have not. I've kept my ears open. I go by there. There's not anybody there. They've got the fence around it, so
0: yeah.
1: I don't know about that play. There's probably no plans yet, or at least
0: okay,
1: they're just talking about it.
0: So O'Charley's will keep an eye on that location. We'll keep an eye on Ruby Tuesdays and everything else.
1: That's
0: too
1: right.
0: Eddie Poole, thank you so much. I'll let you finish it out.
1: I appreciate it, MJ. It's always great to be here. And, hey, I appreciate you guys listening and watching my updates. If you know anybody that's been thinking of selling or buying property, especially here in Wilson County, I appreciate you connecting us.
0: There you go. Eddie Poole is leading people home. That does it for our Lebanon update this morning, and it's time for the Brainiac Minute.
2: It's time for the Brainiac Minute. Get ready. Here's your host, John Boyce.
3: 190 years ago today, back in 1836, Abraham Lincoln received his license to practice law from the Illinois Supreme Court. Lincoln practiced law for nearly 25 years in the Illinois courts. Other than part-time service in the Illinois legislature in the United States Congress, law was his full-time occupation. Lincoln handled cases at almost all court levels, justice of the peace, county, circuit, appellate, and federal. The Republican National Convention nominated Lincoln for president in May of 1860. He continued to handle several cases during the summer term of the federal court in Springfield, but it is unlikely that he represented any more clients after the summer. In November 1860, Lincoln won the election for the presidency over his political rival, Stephen A. Douglas, and 2 other candidates. During the winter, Lincoln wrapped up his legal business and left for Washington in February of 1861. He had said when his presidency was over, he wanted to return and continue practicing law as if nothing had ever happened. Of course, something happened. If it's Wednesday night in Lebanon, I'm hosting trivia at Cedar City Brews. 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

Brooks and Dunn on Real Country. Coming up, Kane Brown, more of your favorites. And we've got our first clue of the week for Opry Brain Teaser on the way. Coming up on Friday, we'll give the third clue out. We'll give you a chance to win a couple of tickets to go anytime you'd like to go to the Grand Ole Opry. I love giving these away. You know, it's over $100 a piece for these tickets, and we're giving them to you absolutely free. How's that? All you have to do is listen for the Brain Teaser, third clue coming up Friday about 9:20, and then I'll give the tickets away. 444-9899 is that number you need to remember. All right, let's first say thank you to Randy's Heat and Air for keeping us cool, and boy, do we need to be cool this week. That heat advisory in effect until Saturday at 8 p.m. Make sure that air conditioner is taking care of you. If not, call my friends at Randy's Heat and Air, 237-3604. 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They're on Facebook, too. Thank you to Randy's Heat and Air for being a sponsor on the morning show of Real Country. All right, here we go. Here's our first clue of the week for Opry Brain Teaser. Another clue coming up tomorrow, third and final clue on Friday. Friday is when you call in, identify the artist. I'll set you up with a couple of tickets to go anytime you'd like to go to the Grand Ole Opry. Here's our first clue of the week. This artist was asked to become an Opry member by Bill Anderson. All right, that's our first clue. Another clue tomorrow, third and final clue on Friday for your chance to win from Real Country and the Grand Ole Opry.

Ah, there you go. Kane Brown on Real Country. It's his latest hit. It's called Woman. And coming up, we'll check out your forecast. Want to let you know that 1971 Lebanon High School 55th class reunion is coming up on October 25th, 3 until 5 p.m., 1600 Callis Roads. They invite you to come and enjoy the food trucks and have a lot of fun. It's the 1971 Lebanon High School 55th class reunion. If you need more information, feel free to call us at Real Country.

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7: We'll have sunny and hot conditions again for today. High temperatures in the mid-90s. Mostly clear for tonight. Lows around 70. Sunny again on Thursday. Highs back in the mid-90s. 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With your severe view forecast, I'm Drew Richards.
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Florida Georgia Line, Tim McGraw in Real Country, May We All. Coming up, Dolly Parton, also Lauren Elena, Chase Matthew, and the Birthday Club. Are you celebrating a birthday? I'd love to hear about it. 444-9899. 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Click on the Birthday Club. Enter that way as well. We're looking for our friends celebrating the 14th through the 20th. If that's you or somebody you know, get those birthdays in. Friday, we'll give away our prize from this week's birthdays, and we've got a great one for you, too. It's where the locals go. Sammy B's Cadet Corps. Sammy's at the club, Coles Ferry Pike, Lebanon Golf and Country Club. And when you mention it's your birthday, guess what? You'll get a free birthday dessert, too. They're taking care of everything. We appreciate you, Sammy B's. We'll give you the Birthday Club. It's coming up on Real Country. Mm-hmm.

0: Lauren Elena, Chase Matthews, All of My Exes, Dolly Parton before that. It's time for the Birthday Club. Let's get to it. I say it's your birthday. You all right. Can you believe it? It's Wednesday, September 16th, 260th day of 2026. 105 days left until the end of the year. One of my favorites is celebrating a birthday today. They grew up not far from where I grew up in Florida. David Bellamy, Bellamy Brothers, is celebrating his 76th birthday. Love those guys. Happy birthday. Singer-songwriter Wood Newton. Now, you'll remember Wood. He wrote Razzie Bailey's number one single, Midnight Hauler. So Wood Newton is celebrating his birthday today. He is 79. Happy birthday to Terry McBride. He was the lead guy for McBride and the Ride. He's 68 today. Molly Shannon is 62. Amy Poehler is 55 today. Let me turn this microphone on and say good morning to my boss. What are you doing?
1: Good morning.
0: Are we taking a picture? Hold on, everybody. Hold on. Oh, you're videoing.
1: I'm videoing.
0: What you got? You must have something special.
1: I'm not very good at it.
0: Yes, you are.
1: Okay, hi. Everybody's birthday special.
0: Of course they are.
1: Mark Damon's birthday.
0: I love him.
1: Yes. Okay, and Katie Petroff.
0: Katie Kilpatrick. That's so awesome.
1: Very special.
0: Of course.
1: She's one of those people that gets the singing as well.
0: Oh.
1: Yes. Love Katie.
0: Mark is one of my favorites. He's quite the chef.
1: Well.
0: Isn't
1: maybe
0: he?
1: Maybe he should get... Oh, yes, yes. He is quite the chef.
0: Well, he has reached out to me and said, one day I might get to enjoy some of his food. And he said, you too. I know you probably have. Have you not?
1: Yes. He's cooked at our home.
0: I'm ready.
1: Mark, I'm ready. A few times. Yes. And I've been to his home, and he cooked for us.
0: Mark, I'm ready.
1: Yes.
0: Send that to him if you would,
1: thank
0: too.
1: You. Mark, Katie, and then within our Radio Cumberland family, there is a new birthday.
0: What?
1: Actually, it was yesterday.
0: What?
1: Could have been the day before.
0: You can mention it.
1: Kyle Allen.
0: When was his birthday?
1: Wait a minute. It's a baby. He and Kaylee have now, his name is Tate. Little tiny Tate.
0: Happy birthday, little Tate. That's a special birthday. I love that. Happy birthday.
1: Yeah.
0: Thanks. I've missed you.
1: I've missed the day.
0: You've been away from me for a few days.
1: Yeah.
0: So I miss you. Robert Cripps has a birthday today.
1: Frank Marson,
0: happy birthday to you. Also, Tom Lynch is celebrating his birthday today. Sandra Dowdy, happy birthday to you. John Billings is celebrating today. Carla Hudson, happy birthday to you. And Karen Balsley is celebrating. Pat Riley, happy birthday. And we've got Danny Heron celebrating a birthday today.
1: Wow.
0: Oh, Sonny LeMayer, he is the lead guy for Exile. He's celebrating his birthday today. I missed him.
1: Okay.
0: So, some great birthdays.
1: And I've just messaged with Sharon at Sammy B. So
0: yes.
1: We are almost out of the gift cards, so
0: we
1: are getting those replenished.
0: Yay.
1: And we really appreciate them.
0: Yes, we do.
1: Yes.
0: It's where the locals go.
1: It is. I love that salad bar.
0: I love them.
1: I get too full with the salad bar, and then I can't eat something. But yes, yes.
0: They are so great. So thank you. Mention it's your birthday, and they'll give you that dessert for your birthday as well. So thank you, Sammy B's. Thank you for doing that, too.
1: Yes.
0: If you're celebrating whatever the occasion, we hope it's a great one from all of us at Real Country.
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0: The 10 a.m. news on WAAT, WCOR, WKDA, W252DU, and W270DM Lebanon is brought to you by The Jewelers, 105 Signature Place in Lebanon, or at MyJewelerRocks.com.
1: Breaking news this hour from Town Hall. I'm Rich Thomason. The Trump FBI goes 10 for 10. Director Kash Patel says the Bureau has captured all of the fugitives on its 10 most wanted list. Patel says nobody in the FBI history has done that. The European Commission president says the EU is very interested in strengthening ties with Canada. Ursula von der Leyen telling Canadian Prime Minister Mark Carney that the future looks bright.
2: We want to bring the relationship with Canada to the highest level possible. And dear Mark, I said we must urgently reimagine our partnerships. So I would like to work with you on opening the door for Canada to being the first associate member of the European Union.
1: Carney is visiting Europe amid deteriorating U.S.-Canada relations. The U.S. reportedly set to ship more arms to an American Mideast ally.
3: Sources tell AP the Trump administration plans to deliver 2,000-pound bombs to Israel as part of a $2.8 billion arms package. It includes 40,000 of those powerful bombs. The Biden administration paused their delivery 2 years ago amid concerns about the possibility of mass casualties in Gaza. Congress has been informally notified about the pending deal, which is not yet final. Most of it is to be paid for with foreign military financing, in which U.S. taxpayer dollars are given to Israel to turn around and buy the weapons from the U.S. Ben Thomas, Washington.
1: Americans spent more last month. Retail sales rose a surprisingly strong 1.2% and followed a 0.5% decline in the month of July. Watching Wall Street, the Dow is down 5 points on the Nasdaq, 212 points higher. More on these stories, townhall.com.
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6: We'll have sunny and hot conditions again for today. High temperatures in the mid-90s. Mostly clear for tonight, lows around 70, sunny again on Thursday, highs back in the mid-90s. 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With your severe view forecast, I'm Drew Richards.
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0: Dwight Yoakam kicking off that 10 o'clock hour. Good morning to you. Heidi Ho, neighbor, it's MJ and the Real Country Crew. We're live from the DT McCalls & Sons studios in Lebanon, Tennessee. The heat advisory in effect until Saturday at 8 p.m. The heat index value 106 looks like it'll be that way through Saturday. Right now, 86 at your home for Real Country. Coming up, we've got Get Cooking with Paula Deen. 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
1: Mitch Anthony here with today's Daily Dose. What exactly is healthy humor? I have long been a proponent of an active sense of humor because it's a key to lowering stress, dissolving tension, and giving us a healthier view of life. But where does humor cross the line and become unhealthy? When it is at another person's expense. Now, to keep this from happening, the best thing we can all learn is to first laugh at ourselves, especially if we have a tendency to wear our feelings on our sleeves. I have noticed that the healthiest people I know, from a psychological point of view, are those that are well in touch with their shortcomings and weaknesses as a human being and can laugh at their mistakes and foolishness. Ben Franklin, in a wry fashion, put it this way. Who is wise? He that learns from everyone. Who is powerful? He who governs his passions. Who is rich? He that is content. Who is that? Nobody. Franklin realized his own weakness and could laugh about it. Oh, and there's one other nice thing about being able to laugh at yourself. You'll never run out of material. This is Mitch Anthony reminding you once again that life is whatever you make. 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

0: Mark Chestnut on... Oh, Mark Chestnut. Kenny Chesney, Mark Chestnut is on the way. 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
1: 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The Wilson County Sheriff's Office Criminal Investigations Division is seeking the public's assistance with a theft that occurred on June 1st, 2026 in the Whippoorwill Road, Simmons Bluff Road area. A trailer containing a lawnmower, leaf blower, and weed eater was stolen between 4 a.m. and 2 p.m. The items stolen were described by the owner as one 2021 14-foot Big Tex trailer model, black in color with a mesh gate. A spare tire was mounted on the passenger side, while on the driver's side was the equipment rack holding the leaf blower and weed eater. The Wilson County Sheriff's Office is offering a $500 reward for information leading to the arrest and successful prosecution of the persons responsible.
2: This is Sheriff Robert Bryan. If you have information on this crime or any other crime, contact the Crime Stoppers line at 444-JAIL. Callers will remain anonymous.
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1: We'll have sunny and hot conditions again for today. High temperatures in the mid-90s. Mostly clear for tonight. Lows around 70. Sunny again on Thursday. Highs back in the mid-90s. 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With your severe view forecast, I'm Drew Richards.

That's Stella Lefty on Real Country and Boston. Coming up, we've got the Adopt-A-Pet program. 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Want to thank our friends at BJ's Trailers, longtime advertiser and a couple of years now Adopt-A-Pet program sponsor. We've got Rudy to tell you about today, a little terrier mix. He is a cutie pie. He's black and white, has that terrier-looking face with that wire hair. You know how they are. They are so cute. And Rudy is on our Facebook page. If you'd like, if you would, please give it a like and a share. We'd sure appreciate that. Stay tuned. That Adopt-A-Pet program is coming up, and it's all brought to you by our friends at BJ's Trailers.

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That is a brand new song here. Real Country is called Say So. 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Want to thank our friends at BJ's Trailers. They are the best folks. You're going to love

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Ellen Jackson on Real Country, and that does it for the morning show. Appreciate you so very much. Hope you'll join us tomorrow. We'll have more of the biggest variety. I always love to say it. Our biggest compliment, we'll play a song, and somebody will say, oh, I haven't heard that one in a long time. That's what we try to do here at Real Country. Hope you'll join us tomorrow. Be safe, be well, and make good choices. Remember to treat others the way you want to be treated. We'll see you in the morning.

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1: Access Tennessee News, I'm Caitlin Jones. Two congressional candidates have been found to have a connection to an illegal massage parlor bust. Last week, Columbia police say they executed search warrants on two massage parlors suspected of prostitution and human trafficking. WKRN News reports one of the locations was in a strip mall, owned in part by Columbia Mayor Chas Mulder, who is also the Democratic candidate for the 5th Congressional District. Mulder commented saying he has no authority to approve businesses operating on the premises. News 2 also found that multiple customers were in the massage parlor the day of the raid, including a paid employee for the campaign of former Tennessee Agriculture Commissioner Charlie Hatcher, the Republican candidate running against Mulder for the 5th Congressional District. A spokesman for the Hatcher campaign told News 2 the man was a contract employee who resigned his position after the incident. And six passengers are recovering after a Memphis Area Transit Authority bus crashed with a semi-truck Tuesday morning. It happened on Poplar Avenue near North 2nd Street. Police say the injuries were all non-critical, and they're currently investigating the cause. More news in 30 seconds.
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1: TBI data shows there have been more officer-involved shootings so far this year in Middle Tennessee than in all of 2024 and 25. The data reflects 15 officer-involved shootings across Middle Tennessee so far this year. There were 13 recorded in both 2024 and 2025. Caitlin Jones, Access Tennessee News.
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4: We'll have sunny and hot conditions again for today. High temperatures in the mid-90s. Mostly clear for tonight, lows around 70, sunny again on Thursday, highs back in the mid-90s. 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With your severe view forecast, I'm Drew Richards.
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And he shows them pearly white, just a jackknife and smack heat there. 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

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Yes, Louis Miller.

0: Skies stay mostly clear for tonight. Low temperatures will be around 70. Sunny and hot again on Thursday. Highs back in the mid-90s. Will be partly cloudy on Friday and Saturday. Chance of showers and thunderstorms mainly during the afternoon. High temperatures remain in the lower 90s. Morning lows in the upper 60s. With your severe view forecast, I'm Drew Richards.
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1: One day while strolling through the park, I overheard a lover's conversation. 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All they did was whisper in

0: Skies stay mostly clear for tonight. Low temperatures will be around 70. Sunny and hot again on Thursday. Highs back in the mid-90s. It'll be partly cloudy on Friday and Saturday. Chance of showers and thunderstorms mainly during the afternoon. High temperatures remain in the lower 90s. Morning lows in the upper 60s. With your severe view forecast, I'm Drew Richards.
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0: Skies stay mostly clear for tonight. Low temperatures will be around 70. Sunny and hot again on Thursday. Highs back in the mid-90s. Will be partly cloudy on Friday and Saturday. Chance of showers and thunderstorms mainly during the afternoon. High temperatures remain in the lower 90s. Morning lows in the upper 60s. With your severe view forecast, I'm Drew Richards.
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0: Skies stay mostly clear for tonight. Low temperatures will be around 70. Sunny and hot again on Thursday. Highs back in the mid-90s. Be partly cloudy on Friday and Saturday. Chance of showers and thunderstorms mainly during the afternoon. High temperatures remain in the lower 90s. Morning lows in the upper 60s. With your severe view forecast, I'm Drew Richards.
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0: Skies stay mostly clear for tonight. Low temperatures will be around 70. Sunny and hot again on Thursday. Highs back in the mid-90s. Will be partly cloudy on Friday and Saturday. Chance of showers and thunderstorms mainly during the afternoon. High temperatures remain in the lower 90s. Morning lows in the upper 60s. With your severe view forecast, I'm Drew Richards.
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0: Skies stay mostly clear for tonight. Low temperatures will be around 70. Sunny and hot again on Thursday. Highs back in the mid-90s. It'll be partly cloudy on Friday and Saturday. Chance of showers and thunderstorms mainly during the afternoon. High temperatures remain in the lower 90s. Morning lows in the upper 60s. With your severe view forecast, I'm Drew Richards.
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0: Skies stay mostly clear for tonight. Low temperatures will be around 70. Sunny and hot again on Thursday. Highs back in the mid-90s. Will be partly cloudy on Friday and Saturday. Chance of showers and thunderstorms mainly during the afternoon. High temperatures remain in the lower 90s. Morning lows in the upper 60s. With your severe view forecast, I'm Drew Richards.
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0: skies stay mostly clear for tonight. Low temperatures will be around 70. Sunny and hot again on Thursday. Highs back in the mid-90s. It'll be partly cloudy on Friday and Saturday. Chance of showers and thunderstorms mainly during the afternoon. High temperatures remain in the lower 90s. Morning lows in the upper 60s. With your severe view forecast, I'm Drew Richards.
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0: Skies stay mostly clear for tonight. Low temperatures will be around 70. Sunny and hot again on Thursday. Highs back in the mid-90s. Be partly cloudy on Friday and Saturday. Chance of showers and thunderstorms mainly during the afternoon. High temperatures remain in the lower 90s. Morning lows in the upper 60s. With your severe view forecast, I'm Drew Richards.
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0: Skies stay mostly clear for tonight. Low temperatures will be around 70. Sunny and hot again on Thursday. Highs back in the mid-90s. We'll be partly cloudy on Friday and Saturday. Chance of showers and thunderstorms mainly during the afternoon. High temperatures remain in the lower 90s. Morning lows in the upper 60s. With your severe view forecast, I'm Drew Richards.
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0: Skies stay mostly clear for tonight. Low temperatures will be around 70. Sunny and hot again on Thursday. Highs back in the mid-90s. Be partly cloudy on Friday and Saturday. Chance of showers and thunderstorms mainly during the afternoon. High temperatures remain in the lower 90s. Morning lows in the upper 60s. With your severe view forecast, I'm Drew Richards.
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